0: briefly knocked me out.
1: Sorry, what?
0: The feeling was quite magical when it slapped me on the mouth. It made the local papers, Red Fish attacks Boy Scout. It's still my proudest moment, of that I have no doubt. For some were born to follow, but I was born to find trout.
1: Right, new to MI5, are you?
0: No, I've worked here for 6 years.
1: Oh, right.
0: Yes, you're drinking out of my mug.
1: Oh, right.
0: It's up, got a picture of my face on it.
1: Oh, right.
0: Charles Chumley, scientist?
1: You and Montague, naval intelligence.
0: I know.
1: Of course you do.

0: Lower Colonel Bethesda.
1: Watch out, boys, the big boss is here.
0: Welcome to Military Deception. Now, as you all know, the next Allied invasion target is Sicily. And the key to invading Sicily is not invading Sicily.
1: Sorry, what?
0: Or at least that's what the enemy is going to think. We're going to convince the Germans that we're headed for somewhere else instead. Sardinia, to be exact.
2: Oh, a misdirection.
0: Exactly.
1: What, so we're going to win this war with a magic trick?
0: How else do we make 100,000 German troops disappear?

0: from now, I'll be hearing your proposals. How do we shift the German troops from Sicily to Sardinia? What this country needs is a genius plan.
1: What this country needs is a genius plan.

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0: I'm carving up chicken for dinner, minding my own business, Cicero. 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You've been screwing the milkman, he says. He was crazy, and he kept on screaming, you've been screwing the milkman! And then he ran into my knife! He ran into my knife 10 times!
1: And you know.
2: Shekinitas, Monyoko, you hear a schlatkum lo for Karafeyam at the mega chotum of Fayet. Then Nemikos in a tatrum fayok, them to the memonia Uncle Samo in Dedham. Travant, Rendershay, and they are asni danem at the meg.
0: Yeah, but did you do it?
2: Not guilty.
3: My sister Veronica and I did this double act, and my husband Charlie used to travel around with us. Now, for the last number in our act, we did 20 acrobatic tricks in a row. 1, 2, 3, 4, 5. Split, spread eagles, backflips, flip-flops, one right after the other. Well, this one night we were in Cicero, the three of us, sitting up in a hotel room, boozing, and having a few laughs, and we ran out of ice, so I went out to get some. I come back, open the door. There's Veronica and Charlie doing number 17, the spread eagle. Well, I was in such a state of shock, I completely blacked out. I can't remember a thing. It wasn't until later, when I was washing the blood off my hands, I even knew they were dead. They had

Lipschitz. 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He was a real artistic guy. Sensitive. A painter. But he was troubled. He was always trying to find himself. He'd go out every night looking for himself. And along the way, he found Ruth. Gladys. Rosemary. And Irving. I guess you could say we broke up because of artistic differences. He saw himself as alive, and I saw him dead.

0: concert. 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

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So what happened? It was supposed to be all so exciting to be teaching of Christ across the

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What's so scary about that? I must try.

0: Well, anyway, you don't love her. 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
1: Yes.
0: You're a funny kid. Don't remember ever meeting a girl like you. 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
1: No.
0: Well, then what's putting into my head? I wonder what it'd be like.
1: What?
0: Nothing. I know what it'd be like. It'd be awful. I can just see myself.

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0: Hold everything. 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
1: Where do you think you're going?
0: Mr. Marx, I've got news for you. 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
1: Broadway's Dolly, a true original musical, has announced its leading cast members, all handpicked by the late Dolly Parton. Katie Rose Clark will reprise a performance from the show's world premiere production in Nashville as Dolly Parton. Carrie St. Lewis reprises her performance as Dolly, the talented singer-songwriter, trying

0: To make her break in the national music scene, 11-year-old Nora Nunes makes her Broadway debut as Little Dolly. John Bailman will play Dolly's husband, Carl Dean, and Gabriel Ebert is Porter Wagner, the country music star who first introduced Parton to a national TV audience. Performances at the St. James Theater begin December 7th with opening night on January 19th. And It's a Wonderful Life, a live radio play, will have its Broadway premiere at the Broadhurst Theater for a 9-week limited engagement beginning November 4th, ahead of a November 18th opening night. It'll star Tony nominee Andrew Rannells as George Bailey. Opposite Tony nominee Megan Hilty as his wife Mary Bailey. Titus Burgess will play the angel Clarence, and real-life couple Harry Hamlin and Lisa Rinner are Mr. Potter and the town socialite Violet, respectively. For iHeartRadio Broadway, I'm Daria Albinger.
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2: Oh, it's delicious.
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7: That's all very well, but what are we going to do about the Italian?
8: Later on, when it's dark, we'll take him out of the trunk and bury him.
7: Well, yes, of course, we could do that. I don't suppose he's got any relatives going to come poking around looking for him. Well, you know me. Bright ideas just pop into my head and I keep thinking. Seems a downright shame.
8: Shame?
7: Seems an awful waste. Such a nice plump frame. What's his name as? Ad. Has. Nor it can't be true.

0: money. With the price of meat, what it is, when you get it, if you get it.
1: Ha! Huh.

0: Ah, these are desperate times, Mrs. Lovett. And desperate measures must be taken.
1: Here we are now, hot out of the oven.
2: What is that?
1: It's priest. Have a little priest.
2: Is it really good?
1: Sir, it's too good, at least. Then again, they don't commit sins of the flesh. So it's pretty fresh.
2: Awful lot of fat.
1: Only where it's at.
2: Haven't you got poet or something like that?
1: Now you see, the trouble with poet is how do you know it's deceased? Try the priest.
0: Heavenly. Not as hearty as bishop, perhaps, but then not as bland as curate, either.
1: Good for business, too. Always leaves you wanting more. Trouble is, we only get it on Sundays. Lawyer's rather nice.
2: If it's for a price.
1: Order something else, though, to follow, since no one should swallow it twice.
2: Have you any dean?

0: 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We've got Tinker.
1: No, no. Something Pinker.
0: Tyler.
1: Paler.
0: Butler.
1: Suttler.
0: Potter.
1: Hotter.
0: Locksmith. Lovely bit of pluck.
1: Maybe for a lark.
0: Then again this week, if you want it cheap and you like it dark, try the financier, pick up his career.
1: That looks pretty rank.
0: Well, he drank, it's a bank cashier. Last one really sold, wasn't quite so old.

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1: No, no, this isn't fiddle player, it's piccolo player.
0: How can you tell?
1: It's piping hot.
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1: What is that?

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But it's a tradition. And because of our traditions, every one of us knows who he is and what God expects him to do.

0: We've always had our special types. 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
1: Avram, Avram, I have a perfect match for your son, a wonderful girl.
2: Who is it?
1: Rachel, the shoemaker's daughter.
2: Rachel? But she can hardly see. She's almost blind.
1: Tell the truth, Avram. 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The way she sees and the way he looks, it's a perfect match.
0: And Reb Nachum, the beggar.
3: Alms for the poor. Alms for the poor.
4: Here, Reb Nachum, is one kopeck.
3: One kopeck? Last week you gave me two kopecks.
4: I had a bad week.
3: So, if you had a bad week, why should I suffer?
0: And most important, our beloved rabbi.
5: Rabbi, may I ask you a question?
6: Certainly, my son.
5: Is there a proper blessing for the Tsar?
6: A blessing for the Tsar? Of course. 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

0: then there are others in our village. 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His honor the constable, his honor the priest, his honor many, many others. 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Among ourselves, we get along perfectly well. Of course, there was the time when he sold him a horse, and he delivered a mule. But that's all settled now. Now we all live in simple peace and harmony.
1: It was a horse.
2: It was a mule.
1: It was a horse.
2: It was a mule.
1: You would know the difference.

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1: kick her right in the Coriolanus. 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

0: Hey, so you remember when I told you that after we met with the president and did the show, we could take the bus straight up to Syracuse?
1: Oh, God, what? Thank
0: yeah, we can take the bus straight up to Syracuse.
2: Emilio!
0: We just got invited to a private dinner for Sony.
2: No, when?
0: Tomorrow night. We head to New York right after the show.
2: Look, it's my one night off and I'm exhausted. I can't even... Just tell them we can't go.
0: Baby, listen, it's too big. We have to at least make an appearance.
2: You're gonna make me go.
0: Lori? I'm gonna make you go.
1: Thank you. I hate you.
0: I know.
1: I love you.
0: I know.

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0: 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On the rooftops of London. 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
1: Oh, you're a sweep now, are you?
0: Best view in the world, eh? 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The birds, the stars, and the chimney sweeps. 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
1: The wind's changed.
0: Ah, but they're good kids, Mary.
1: Would I be bothering with them if they weren't? But I can't help them if they won't let me, and no one is so hard to teach as a child who knows everything.
0: So?
1: So, they've got to do the next bit on their own.

0: Goodbye, Bert.
1: Chim, chim, chim, chim, cherry. When you're with a sweep, you're in glad company. Nowhere is there a more happier crew.

0: in the name of heaven are you two up to? Where's Mary Poppins?
1: She's gone.
0: Gone? Well, if she doesn't have a heart of stone and no mistake.
1: She left us a note. What does it say? Mrs. Brill, what does au revoir mean?
0: Why?
1: Because that's what she's written on it. Dear Jane and Michael, keep playing the games. Au revoir, Mary Poppins.
0: Well, I'm not up on these foreign tongues, but it's French, I know that. Now, let's see. Does it mean God bless you? Or is it good luck? Oh, I remember now. It means till we meet again. Now, will you come on in before you catch it?

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Oh yeah, I'll get a boy to work with, someone who can lift me up, show me off. 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

position. 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
1: Broadway's Dolly, a true original musical, has announced its leading cast members, all handpicked by the late Dolly Parton. Katie Rose Clark will reprise a performance from the show's world premiere production in Nashville as Dolly Parton. Carrie St. Louis reprises her performance as Dolly, the talented singer-songwriter, trying to make her break in the Nashville music scene. 11-year-old Nora Nunes makes her Broadway debut as Little Dolly. John Bailman will play Dolly's husband, Carl Dean, and Gabriel Ebert is Porter Wagner, the country music star who first introduced Parton to a national TV audience. Performances at the St. James Theater begin December 7th with opening night on January 19th. And It's a Wonderful Life, a live radio play, will have its Broadway premiere at the Broadhurst Theater for a 9-week limited engagement beginning November 4th, ahead of a November 18th opening night. It'll star Tony nominee Andrew Rannells as George Bailey, opposite Tony nominee Megan Hilty as his wife Mary Bailey. Titus Burgess will play the angel Clarence, and real-life couple Harry Hamlin and Lisa Rinner are Mr. Potter and the town socialite Violet, respectively. For iHeartRadio Broadway, I'm Daria Albinger.
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0: 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What a wonderful phrase.
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0: Hakuna Matata?
1: Yeah, it's our motto.
0: What's a motto?
2: What's the matter with you?
1: Those two words will solve all your problems.
2: That's right. Take Pumbaa here. Why, when he was a young warthog.
3: When I was a young warthog.
2: Very nice.
1: Thanks.

9th of September, in an early year of a decade not too long before our own, the human race suddenly encountered a deadly threat to its very existence. And this terrifying enemy surfaced, as such enemies often do, in the seemingly most innocent and unlikely of places.

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1: And a high of 68 with 4 days of rain behind us, the yellow sand conditions have cleared. So, leave that mask at home. It's the perfect day for outdoor activities.
0: It's the perfect day to look out the window.

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1: 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High 20, low 8.
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0: maybe I could invite her.
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0: I would do anything for you, Miss Galinda.
2: So I'll be picking you up around 8?
1: After all,

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1: He's outwardly respectable.
0: I know. He cheats at cards.
1: And his footprints are not found in any files of Scotland Yard.

0: 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And they say that all the cats whose wicked deeds are widely known. I might mention Mungo Jerry.
1: I might mention Griddlebone.
0: Are nothing more than agents for the cat who all the time just controls the operations, the Napoleon of crime.

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2: The city I swore I'd see for myself one day.
3: But you've actually been in New York before.
2: Yes. No. But I've seen Home Alone 2 quite a few times.
3: Are you serious?
2: There's pizza for breakfast. The steam in the air. It's candy, not sweets, and the streets are called sidewalks there.
3: Right.
2: My town, where everyone has an apartment to spare with a skyline view. 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Where

0: New York. 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
1: Nope, that's Queens.
0: Awesome. 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
1: 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Home, the snow in the city tomorrow.

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1: Broadway's Dolly, a true original musical, has announced its leading cast members, all handpicked by the late Dolly Parton. Katie Rose Clark will reprise a performance from the show's world premiere production in Nashville as Dolly Parton. Carrie St. Louis reprises her performance as Dolly, the talented singer-songwriter, trying to make her break in the Nashville music scene. 11-year-old Nora Nunes makes her Broadway debut as Little Dolly. John Bailman will play Dolly's husband, Carl Dean, and Gabriel Ebert is Porter Wagner, the country music star who first introduced Parton to a national TV audience. Performances at the St. James Theater begin December 7th with opening night on January 19th. And It's a Wonderful Life, a live radio play, will have its Broadway premiere at the Broadhurst Theater for a 9-week limited engagement beginning November 4th, ahead of a November 18th opening night. It'll star Tony nominee Andrew Rannells as George Bailey, opposite Tony nominee Megan Hilty as his wife Mary Bailey. Titus Burgess will play the angel Clarence, and real-life couple Harry Hamlin and Lisa Rinner are Mr. Potter and the town socialite Violet, respectively. For iHeartRadio Broadway, I'm Daria Albinger.
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0: Witches can be right, giants can be good. 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
2: I'm so excited because I'm going to go to the High School of Performing Arts. I mean, I was dying to be a serious actress. Anyway, it's the first day of acting class, and we're in the auditorium, and the teacher, Mr. Clark, puts us up on the stage with our legs around everybody, one in back of the other, and he says, "Okay, we're going to do improvisations. Now, you're on a bobsled, and it's snowing out, and it's cold. 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
1: Anybody that stays home is dead. 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

0: I told you Ernest doesn't really do that.
1: But she's a friend. Tuesday's doable.
2: Doable, huh?
3: So tell me, Ernest, how much have you seen of me cinematically?
0: The roms, the coms, the rom-coms, the dramas, the dramadies,
3: the straight-to-DVD.
2: No, really, Ernest, how often have you watched me?
1: Sporadically.
0: What?
1: I really like the one where you were fighting with the sword.
0: Oh, thrust.
2: That was her first Razzie Award.
3: You know I did all my own stunts. 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

0: has been so much fun, but oh gosh, look at the time.
1: Oh, please, you don't have anywhere else to be. Our Helen, always worrying. 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
1: Just curious. 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
2: Hey,
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2: Come on, Hel.
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0: Birds in the tree sing their day full of song. 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
2: Kind of gloomy.
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1: How did I get that way?
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2: 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Mm. Oh, yeah. Voila.

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1: Broadway's Dolly, a true original musical, has announced its leading cast members, all handpicked by the late Dolly Parton. Katie Rose Clark will reprise her performance from the show's world premiere production in Nashville as Dolly Parton. Carrie St. Louis reprises her performance as Dolly, the talented singer-songwriter trying to make her break in the Nashville music scene. 11-year-old Nora Nunes makes her Broadway debut as Little Dolly. John Bailman will play Dolly's husband, Carl Dean, and Gabriel Ebert is Porter Wagner, the country music star who first introduced Parton to a national TV audience. Performances at the St. James Theater begin December 7th with opening night on January 19th. And It's a Wonderful Life, a live radio play, will have its Broadway premiere at the Broadhurst Theater for a 9-week limited engagement beginning November 4th, ahead of a November 18th opening night. It'll star Tony nominee Andrew Rannells as George Bailey, opposite Tony nominee Megan Hilty as his wife, Mary Bailey. Titus Burgess will play the angel Clarence, and real-life couple Harry Hamlin and Lisa Rinner are Mr. Potter and the town socialite Violet, respectively. For iHeartRadio Broadway, I'm Daria Albinger.
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0: Are you saying you'd like to take me out?
1: Yes.
0: Are you saying that you and Nicola are through?
1: Yes.
0: Are you saying that you are actually available?
1: Yes.
0: And you still like girls?
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0: You could use a buddy. 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
1: Yes, I do. Yes, I do.
0: Girl, the way I see it, your daddy should be leaving and you should stick around and kill him.
1: What?
0: Nothing. So, Lydia, don't end yourself. Defend yourself. Daddy is the one you should maim. Together, we'll exterminate. 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
1: No!
0: The finer points can wait, but first you gotta...

0: of charades.
1: Yes, let's play it.
0: Two words.
1: Right.
0: Second word.
1: Uh-huh.
0: Drink.
1: No.
0: Beverage.
1: No.
0: Wine.
1: No.
0: Juice.
1: Yes.
0: Okay, first word.
1: Okay.
0: Bug.
1: No.
0: Ant.
1: Close, but no.
0: Beetle.
1: Yes.
0: Beetlejuice.
1: Wow, I'm impressed. And all you gotta do is say my name three times,

0: playing hardball, huh? You are tougher than you look.
1: Just want to make sure I know who I'm working with. Got any references?
2: Lydia, there you are!
3: Are you all right?
0: A-Dog, B-Town, my old pals!
3: Get away from her, Lydia! This is a dangerously unstable individual!
2: Beetlejuice is sexy!
3: Beetlejuice is smart!
2: BJ is a great...

0: What was that?
1: That was possession. Any ghost can do that in less than one lesson.
0: Any ghost?
1: Pretty much any ghost will do, sure.
0: Then Beetlejuice, what do I need you for?
1: Whoa!

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1: I never thought hyenas essential. 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
1: Julian, no!

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1: Harry.
2: Huh?
1: Do you want to stand there?
2: Okay. I'm standing here. Now what?
1: Darling, just come at me.
2: Okay.
3: And you like...

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1: Yeah, well, I could have blocked that.
2: No, that can't be blocked.
1: You want to do it again?
2: Okay.
1: I'll come at you again.
2: Okay.

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1: I have dreamed thee too long, never seen thee.

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1: Broadway's Dolly, a true original musical, has announced its leading cast members, all handpicked by the late Dolly Parton. Katie Rose Clark will reprise her performance from the show's world premiere production in Nashville as Dolly Parton. Carrie St. Louis reprises her performance as Dolly, the talented singer-songwriter trying to make her break in the Nashville music scene. 11-year-old Nora Nunes makes her Broadway debut as Little Dolly. John Bailman will play Dolly's husband, Carl Dean, and Gabriel Ebert is Porter Wagner, the country music star who first introduced Parton to a national TV audience. Performances at the St. James Theater begin December 7th with opening night on January 19th. And It's a Wonderful Life, a live radio play, will have its Broadway premiere at the Broadhurst Theater for a 9-week limited engagement beginning November 4th, ahead of a November 18th opening night. It'll star Tony nominee Andrew Rannells as George Bailey, opposite Tony nominee Megan Hilty as his wife Mary Bailey. Titus Burgess will play the angel Clarence, and real-life couple Harry Hamlin and Lisa Rinner are Mr. Potter and the town socialite Violet, respectively. For iHeartRadio Broadway, I'm Daria Albinger.
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1: What was that word you just said? 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

I've been working on this for 17 and a half years. 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
1: Oh, Billy, I'm scared.
2: Roxy, you got nothing to worry about. 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

0: Big Dipper, I can't even find our own stable. 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
1: Maybe you should drop breadcrumbs.
0: Can you feel how cold it's getting, Mrs. Strauss? 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
1: What? 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
1: Oh, you're a funny one, Kate McGowan.
2: Funny, thanks very much.
1: Because you come right out with what you want.
2: And you find that funny, do you? What kind of girl do you think I am? You think I need to be told what I want? Life's too short for that, me boy.
3: The weather's quite changed, Mr. Lightoller.
4: Yes, sir. It's turned very cold, only 1 point above freezing. Ocean temperature's down to 31 degrees, Captain.
3: 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And tell the engine room to watch the steam winches.
4: My eye, sir.
3: There's not much wind, is there?
4: No, sir.

0: Good evening, gentlemen.
1: Madam, this happens to be the smoke room.
0: Yes, so I see.
2: Women are never permitted in the first class smoke room, madam.
0: Don't look so shocked, gentlemen. There's a new world out there.
1: There's a new world out where?
0: Mr. Hartley, that's a new melody. What's it called?
3: Autumn.

0: Aw, Tui. 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So what if I've had a few dizzy spells? A little lightheadedness? It's been worth it, old pal. Look, I'm gonna run down to Schmendrick's and get something to eat. I'll see you later. Oh boy, here we go again. Tui, I haven't got much left. Look, just let me heal a few more days, okay? Then we'll start on the left hand again.
1: Feed me!
0: I beg your pardon.
1: Feed me!
0: Tui, you talked! You opened up your trap, your thing, you said...
1: Feed me, Crowborn, feed me now.
0: I can't.
1: I'm starving!
0: Oh boy. Look, maybe I can squeeze a little out of this one, but...
1: I need some food! More! More!
0: But there isn't any more. What do you want me to do, slit my wrists? Look, how about I run down to the corner and pick up some nice chopped sirloin?
1: Must be blood.
0: Tui, that's disgusting.
1: Must be fresh.
0: I don't want to hear this.
1: Feed me!
0: Does it have to be human?
1: Feed me!
0: Does it have to be mine?
1: Feed me!
0: Where am I supposed to get?

kid, what'll it be? Money? Girls? One particular girl? How about that Audrey? Think it over. There must be someone you can 86 real quiet like and get me some lunch.

0: That's not a very nice thing to say.
1: But it's true, isn't it?
0: No. I don't know anyone who deserves to get chopped up and fed to a hungry plant.
2: Mm.

0: more.
1: 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Forgets a friggin' sweater. Christ, if your stupid hat weren't screwed on.
0: Oren, that hurt.
1: Move it.

0: So go get it.
1: Look at these reviews. A satiric masterpiece.
2: No Way Out.
1: A surprise smash.
2: No Way Out.
1: It was shocking, outrageous, insulting, and I loved every minute of it.
2: No Way Out.
1: How could this happen? The show was lousy and long. We did everything wrong. Where did we go right?
3: Christmas came early to Broadway this year, and guess who they stuffed in our stocking? Adolf Hitler.
1: It was so crass and so crude, even Goebbels would have booed. Where did we go right?
3: Last night, a star was born on Broadway. The lovely Miss Ulla Inga Hansen Benson Janssen Tollen Hollands Faden Svansen. We predict that her name will soon be up in lights. If they can find enough bulbs...

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1: Now it's up for the Pulitzer Prize.
0: Oh, where, tell us where did we go right? The best new musical of the decade. Max Bialystock is a theatrical genius. 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
1: Measure up.
0: Not that I'm saying I wouldn't want to, not whatever, not want to.
1: Moritz?
0: I have to go.
1: Moritz, wait.

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2: Follow through.
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3: Three, four.
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0: 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Everything we need, we got right here. 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

0: I know your name. 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
1: Ariel. 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
0: Ariel? Ariel? Hey! That's kind of pretty. Okay. Ariel.

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1: Broadway's Dolly, a true original musical, has announced its leading cast members, all handpicked by the late Dolly Parton. Katie Rose Clark will reprise her performance from the show's world premiere production in Nashville as Dolly Parton. Carrie St. Louis reprises her performance as Dolly, the talented singer-songwriter, trying to make her break in the Nashville music scene. 11-year-old Nora Nunes makes her Broadway debut as Little Dolly. John Bailman will play Dolly's husband, Carl Dean, and Gabriel Ebert is Porter Wagner, the country music star who first introduced Parton to a national TV audience. Performances at the St. James Theater begin December 7th with opening night on January 19th. And It's a Wonderful Life

0: a live radio play will have its Broadway premiere at the Broadhurst Theater for a 9-week limited engagement beginning November 4th, ahead of a November 18th opening night. It'll star Tony nominee Andrew Rannells as George Bailey, opposite Tony nominee Megan Hilty as his wife Mary Bailey, Titus Burgess will play the angel Clarence, and real-life couple Harry Hamlin and Lisa Rinner are Mr. Potter and the town socialite Violet, respectively. 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
1: Well, I've been spending a lot of time hanging around on the beach.
2: 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Oh, yeah.
1: All right, you guys. 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
2: Are you kidding me?
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1: Estela, ¿estás completamente loca?
0: This is the chance of a lifetime, comadres! 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
1: Playgoers, I bid you welcome. The theater is a temple, and we are here to worship the gods of comedy and tragedy. Tonight, I am pleased to announce a comedy. We shall employ every device we know in our desire to divert you.

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second, the House of Lycus, a buyer and seller of the flesh of beautiful women. 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
0: 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Come with me, monsieur! 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
2: Broadway's Dolly, a true original musical, has announced its leading cast members, all handpicked by the late Dolly Parton. Katie Rose Clark will reprise a performance from the show's world premiere production in Nashville as Dolly Parton. Carrie St. Lewis reprises her performance as Dolly, the talented singer-songwriter, trying to make her break in the Nashville music scene. 11-year-old Nora Nunes makes her Broadway debut as Little Dolly. John Bailman will play Dolly's husband, Carl Dean, and Gabriel Ebert is Porter Wagner, the country music star who first introduced Parton to a national TV audience. Performances at the St. James Theater begin December 7th with opening night on January 19th. And It's a Wonderful Life, a live radio play, will have its Broadway premiere at the Broadhurst Theater for a 9-week limited engagement beginning November 4th, ahead of a November 18th opening night. It'll star Tony nominee Andrew Rannells as George Bailey, opposite Tony nominee Megan Hilty as his wife Mary Bailey. Titus Burgess will play the angel Clarence, and real-life couple Harry Hamlin and Lisa Rinner are Mr. Potter and the town socialite Violet, respectively. 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
3: Now you know, Caddy, Regina George is not your friend. We're your friends, and we're going to make her pay.

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1: Yes. Hey, girl.
2: Hey, Regina wanted me to tell you that she tried to talk to Aaron, but he just wanted her back, and that's not Regina's fault.
1: I get it. I just hope I can still have lunch with you guys.
2: Oh, of course.

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1: What is that?
2: Ugh, I'm so fat and disgusting. I use these Kelting diet bars when I need to lose weight.
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1: 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Gretchen is fragile.
0: Exactly. And if we crack her open, she'll spill something we can use.
1: Shh. Here she comes. Stop pulling it down. Your hair looks sexy. 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
2: 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Push back.
1: Your hair looks sexy. 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
1: Who said that? 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
2: Regina, Regina, Regina.
1: Thanks for being such a great best friend. 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I mean, gimme it. I mean, okay. Well, if you and Regina are best friends now, you can be in charge of keeping all her secrets. For example, she bought you those high-heeled shoes just to make fun of you, because she knew you wouldn't be able to walk in them. And she's not really blonde. Her natural color is dark blonde. Also, she totally cheats on Aaron. Every Thursday, she says she has SAT prep, but really, she's hooking up with Shane Omen in the North Shore Lions costume. She makes him wear the costume?
3: No! They're both in the costume!
1: And I never told anyone because I am...

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1: What do you think they talk about in those quorums they got up there? 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
2: And just like that, it's over. 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
0: We negotiate the terms of surrender. 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They stagger home single file. 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
1: Broadway's Dolly, a true original musical, has announced its leading cast members, all handpicked by the late Dolly Parton. Katie Rose Clark will reprise her performance from the show's world premiere production in Nashville as Dolly Parton. Carrie St. Louis reprises her performance as Dolly, the talented singer-songwriter, trying to make her break in the Nashville music scene. 11-year-old Nora Nunes makes her Broadway debut as Little Dolly. John Bailman will play Dolly's husband, Carl Dean, and Gabriel Ebert is Porter Wagner, the country music star who first introduced Parton to a national TV audience. Performances at the St. James Theater begin December 7th with opening night on January 19th. And It's a Wonderful Life, a live radio play, will have its Broadway premiere at the Broadhurst Theater for a 9-week limited engagement beginning November 4th, ahead of a November 18th opening night. It'll star Tony nominee Andrew Rannells as George Bailey, opposite Tony nominee Megan Hilty as his wife Mary Bailey. Titus Burgess will play the angel Clarence, and real-life couple Harry Hamlin and Lisa Rinner are Mr. Potter and the town socialite Violet, respectively. For iHeartRadio Broadway, I'm Daria Albinger.
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0: completely knocked me out.
1: Sorry, what?
0: The feeling was quite magical when it slapped me on the mouth. It made the local papers, Rare Fish Attacks Boy Scout. It's still my proudest moment, of that I have no doubt. For some were born to follow, but I was born to find trout.
1: Right, new to MI5, are you?
0: No, I've worked here for 6 years.
1: Oh, right.
0: Yes, you're drinking out of my mug.
1: Oh, right.
0: It's got a picture of my face on it.
1: Oh, right.
0: Charles Chumley, scientist?
1: Ewan Montague, naval intelligence.
0: I know.
1: Of course you do.

0: Gentlemen.
1: Oh, Colonel Bethesda.
0: Watch out, boys. The big boss is here.
2: Welcome to Military Deception. Now, as you all know, the next Allied invasion target is Sicily. And the key to invading Sicily is... not invading Sicily.
0: Sorry, what?
2: Or at least that's what the enemy is going to think. We're going to convince the Germans that we're headed for somewhere else instead. Sardinia, to be exact.
1: Oh, a misdirection.
2: Exactly.
0: So we're going to win this war with a magic trick.
2: How else do we make 100,000 German troops disappear?

0: of now, I'll be hearing your proposals. How do we shift the German troops from Sicily to Sardinia? What this country needs is a genius plan.
1: What this country needs is a genius plan.

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2: Oh, it's delicious.
1: Don't believe me? Ask the dishes. They can sing, they can dance. After all, miss, this is France, and a dinner here is never second best. Go on and fill your menu, take a glass, and then you'll be our guest. We are guests.

those good old days when we were useful. 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
1: Business friends, I have only known this amazing, amazing man and his unique daughter for a few months. I don't even know how many. I'd have to check my pay stubs, but as my guru Otho always says, Deo.
2: What? What's going on, Delia? Are you all right?
1: I'm so sorry. I don't know what just happened. I meant to say, Misa de, Misa de, Misa de, Misa de, Misa de.
3: Ooh! Delia, do you need to lie down?
1: No, I just need to. Daylight, come and me won't go home. What is happening to me?
3: Maxie!
4: Yes!
3: On behalf of Delia and myself, I'd just like to say, work on.

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0: Beetlejuice!
1: We are gonna make such a great team! Give me just one more!

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So what happened? My family and friends all said I was blessed. So what happened? It was supposed to be all so exciting, to be teaching of

This was the time for me to step up. So then why was I so scared? A warlord who shoots people in the face. What's so scary about that?

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2: Peter, can you really fly?
1: I'll teach you.
3: Oh, how lovely to fly.
1: I'll teach you how to jump on the wind's back, and away we'll go. Wendy, when you're sleeping in your silly bed, you might be flying about with me, saying funny things to the stars.
3: How do you do it?
1: You just think lovely, wonderful thoughts, and up you go.
3: Oh, how sweet.
1: I'm sweet. I'm sweet.
3: Flying.
1: I'm flying.
3: Flying.
4: Flying.
3: Flying.
1: Look at me way up high. Suddenly, here am I.
3: Flying,
4: flying,
3: flying.
1: I can soar, I can weave, and what's more,

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And this terrifying enemy surfaced, as such enemies often do, in the seemingly most innocent and unlikely of places.

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1: A pool table, don't you understand? Friend, either you're closing your eyes to a situation you do not wish to acknowledge, or you are not aware of the caliber of disaster indicated by the presence of a pool table in your community. Well, you got trouble, my friend. Right here, I say trouble right here in River City. Why, sure, I'm a billiard player. Certainly mighty proud to say I'm always mighty proud to say it. I consider that the hours I spend with a cue in my hand are golden. Help you cultivate horse sense and a cool head and a keen eye. Did you ever take and try to find an ironclad lead for yourself from a three-rail billiard shot? But just as I say, it takes judgment, brains, and maturity to score in a balk-line game. I say that any boob can take and shove a ball in a pocket. And I call that sloth the first big step on the road to the depths of degrade. I say first, medicinal wine from a teaspoon, then beer from a bottle. And the next thing you know, your son is playing for money in a pinchback suit. And listening to some big out-of-town Jasper, hearing him tell about horse race gambling. Not a wholesome trotting race, no, but a race where they set down right on a horse. Like to see some stuck-up jockey boy setting on Dan Patch, make your blood boil, well, I should say. Now, friends, let me tell you what I mean. You got 1, 2, 3, 4, 5, 6 pockets in a table. Pockets that mark the difference between a gentleman and a bum, with a capital B, and that rhymes with P, and that stands for pool. And all week long, your River City youth will be frittering away. I say your young men will be frittering. Frittering away there, noontime, supper time, chore time too. Get the ball in the pocket. Never mind getting dandelions pulled or the screen door patched or the beach tank pounded. Never mind pumping any water till your parents are caught with a cistern empty on a Saturday night, and that's trouble. Yes, you got lots and lots of trouble. I'm thinking of the kids in the Knickerbocker, shirt-tailed young ones, peeking in the pool hall window after school. You got trouble. Folks right here in River City, trouble with a capital T, and that rhymes with P, and that stands for pool. Now I know all you folks are the right kind of parents. I'm going to be perfectly frank. Would you like to know what kind of conversation goes on while they're loafing around that hall? They'd be trying out Bevo, trying out Cubabs, trying out TaylorMades like cigarette fiends, and bragging all about how they're going to cover up a telltale breath with Sen-Sen. One fine night, they leave the pool hall, heading for the dance of the armory. Libertine men and scarlet women and ragtime. Shameless music that'll grab your son, your daughter, with the arms of the jungle, animal instinct, man.

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1: Broadway's Dolly, a true original musical, has announced its leading cast members, all handpicked by the late Dolly Parton. Katie Rose Clark will reprise her performance from the show's world premiere production in Nashville as Dolly Parton. Carrie St. Lewis reprises her performance as Dolly, the talented singer-songwriter, trying to make her break in the Nashville music scene. 11-year-old Nora Nunes makes her Broadway debut as Little Dolly. John Bailman will play Dolly's husband, Carl Dean, and Gabriel Ebert is Porter Wagner, the country music star who first introduced Parton to a national TV audience. Performances at the St. James Theater begin December 7th with opening night on January 19th. And It's a Wonderful Life, a live radio play, will have its Broadway premiere at the Broadhurst Theater for a 9-week limited engagement beginning November 4th, ahead of a November 18th opening night. It'll star Tony nominee Andrew Rannells as George Bailey, opposite Tony nominee Megan Hilty as his wife Mary Bailey. Titus Burgess will play the angel Clarence, and real-life couple Harry Hamlin and Lisa Rinner are Mr. Potter and the town socialite Violet, respectively. For iHeartRadio Broadway, I'm Daria Albinger.
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1: Could anyone among us have an inkling or a clue what magic feats of wizardry and voodoo you can do? And who would ever guess what powers you possess? And who would have the sense to change his views and start to mind his ESPs and cues? For who would ever dream of hearing phones before they ring? Or

the mineral. I know the kings of England, and I quote the facts historical, from Malathon to Waterloo in order categorical. I am very well acquainted too with matters mathematical. I understand equations both as simple and quadratical. About binomial theorem, I'm teeming with a lot of news. Lot of news, I've got it.

good at integral and differential calculus. I know the scientific names of beings and animalculus. In short, in matters vegetable, animal, and mineral, I am the very model of a modern major general.

facts, all the crimes of Heliogabalus, and comic cycle for peculiarities parabolous. I can tell undoubted that they'll soon gel our dulcets off the knees. I know the croaking chorus from the frogs of Aristophanes. Then I can hum a few of which I've heard the music's dinner for. Ooh, dinner for, and got it. And whistle all the airs from that infernal nonsense pinafore. Then I can write a washing bill in Babylonic uniform and tell you every detail of Caractacus' uniform. In short, it matters that you took a animal and mineral. I am the very model of a modern-day general.

When I have learned what progress has been made in modern gallery, when I know more of tactics than a novice in a nannery, in short, when I've a smattering of elemental strategy. Oh, I say strategy. Ooh, that's a hard one, isn't it? I've got it!

is presto agitato, syllable play, maestro. 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When I can tell the sight of mouse, a rifle from a javelin. When such a place, a sword stands a prize, I'm aware yet. And when I know precisely what is meant, become a seriot. When I have no more purpose to be made in modern gunnery. When I know more of Texas than an office in an honorary. In short, when I'm a smattering of elemental strategy. You'll say a better major general has never rode a horse! Military knowledge, though I'm cracky and adventury, has only been brought down to the beginning of the century. Silly man, is vegetable, animal, and mineral. I'm the very model of a modern

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1: 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Let's just

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1: We need supplies. 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
0: Oh, something for climbing the North Mountain where many have frozen to death. Yeah, I have exactly what you are needing. Hygge.
2: Hygge? 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
0: Hygge is alcohol. 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Amazing stuff when you are needing heating.

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0: You need this rope and this axe. And also, you need to relax. 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I don't need to say twice. You're about to go out on a death march of ice. Take all the carrots and also a flask. For yours is a lethal and ludicrous task. If we all die, keep this stuff as a loaner. If we survive, you owe 10,000 kroner.
2: Deal.

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0: Doable, huh? Tell me, Ernest, how much have you seen of me cinematically?
2: The roms, the coms, the rom-coms, the dramas, the dramadies,
0: the straight-to-DVD.
2: No, really, Ernest, how often have you watched me?
1: Sporadically.
2: What?
1: I really like the one where you were fighting with the sword.
2: Oh, thrust.
0: That was her first Razzie Award.
2: You know I did all my own stunts. 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Now swordplay, foreplay's one of my specialties. 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

0: This has been so much fun, but oh gosh, look at the time.
1: Oh, please, you don't have anywhere else to be. Our Helen, always worrying. 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
2: Hey,
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2: We should be heading back.
1: Uh-oh, she's furious.
2: Come on, Hel.
1: You? 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
1: With tuppence for piper and strings, you can have your own set of wings. 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
8: 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I just don't want us to hurt each other.
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1: You'll
0: this.
1: Be keeping house with pride.
0: Just incredible.
1: Each day gratified
0: so
1: that you are part of this idyllic scene. Picture this. A rustic hunting lodge. My latest kill roasting over the fire. My little wife massaging my feet while the little ones play on the floor with the dogs. Oh, we'll have 6 or 7.
0: Dogs?
1: No, Belle. Strapping boys. Like me.

0: So, Belle, what'll it be? Is it yes or is it... Oh, yes.
1: I just don't deserve you.
0: Who does? Me!
1: But thanks for asking.
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0: I've come to return the book I borrowed.
1: Finished already?
0: Ugh, I couldn't put it down. Have you got anything new?
1: Not since yesterday.
0: That's all right. I'll borrow this one.
1: That one? But you've read it twice.
0: Well, it's my favorite. Far off places, daring sword fights, magic spells, a prince in disguise.
1: If you like it all that much, it's yours.
0: Yes, sir.
1: I insist.
0: Thank you. Thank you very much.

0: Wow! You didn't miss a shot, Gaston! You're the greatest hunter in the whole world!
1: I know!
0: No beast alive stands a chance against you! And no girl, for that matter!
2: It's true, LeFou. And I've got my sights set on that one!
0: The inventor's daughter?
2: She's the one! The lucky girl I'm going to marry!
0: But she's the
2: most beautiful girl in town!
0: I know!
2: That makes her the best! And don't I deserve the best?
0: Of course you do!

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1: Hello. My name is Elder Price, and I would like to share with you the most amazing book.
2: Hello. My name is Elder Grant. It's a book about America a long, long time ago.
1: It has so many awesome parts. You simply won't believe how much this book can change your life.
2: Hello. My name is Elder Green. I would like to share with you this book of Jesus Christ.

0: In this nifty book, it's free. 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
1: Hello.
0: Hello. 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And can I leave this book with you for you to just peruse?
1: Hello.

0: would you like to change religions? I have a free book written by Jesus!
1: No, no, Elder Cunningham. That's not how we do it. You're making things up again. Just stick to the approved dialogue. Elder Shaw!

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1: Broadway's Dolly, a true original musical, has announced its leading cast members, all handpicked by the late Dolly Parton. Katie Rose Clark will reprise her performance from the show's world premiere production in Nashville as Dolly Parton. Carrie St. Louis reprises her performance as Dolly, the talented singer-songwriter trying to make her break in the Nashville music scene. 11-year-old Nora Nunes makes her Broadway debut as Little Dolly. John Bailman will play Dolly's husband, Carl Dean, and Gabriel Ebert is Porter Wagner, the country music star who first introduced Parton to a national TV audience. Performances at the St. James Theater begin December 7th with opening night on January 19th. And It's a Wonderful Life, a live radio play, will have its Broadway premiere at the Broadhurst Theater for a 9-week limited engagement beginning November 4th, ahead of a November 18th opening night. It'll star Tony nominee Andrew Rannells as George Bailey, opposite Tony nominee Megan Hilty as his wife Mary Bailey. Titus Burgess will play the angel Clarence, and real-life couple Harry Hamlin and Lisa Rinner are Mr. Potter and the town socialite Violet, respectively. For iHeartRadio Broadway, I'm Daria Albinger.
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5: 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The knife that is sharp today may be dull by tomorrow.
7: Now we can all return home, and let us hope there will be no more killing.
8: Where am I to go? I have no one to take care of me.
7: You'll have to take care of yourself now, Jack. It's time.
9: No, it's not. I'll take care of him.
8: You will?
9: Yes, I'll be your mother now.
8: I don't want another mother. I want a friend. And a pet.
9: Well, of course, we have nowhere to go, so we'll move in with you!
7: Oh, no.
5: It'll be fun.
7: My house is a shambles. There's hardly any room for... Of course, you can come home with us.
8: And you shall join us, too.
7: You'll not return to the castle?
10: I'll gladly help you with your house. There are times I actually enjoy cleaning. How proud your wife would have been of you.
7: And how sad it is that my son will never know her. Maybe I just wasn't meant to have children.
10: Don't say that. Of course you were meant to have children.
7: But how will I go about being a father with no one to mother my child?
10: Just calm the child.
7: Yes, calm the child.
10: Look, tell him the story of how it all happened. Be father and mother. You'll know.

0: I got a girl for you. 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Have I got a girl for you, boy? Oh, boy.
1: Come. And with a weakness for Sazerac swings, you give her even the fruit and she swings. The kind of girl you can't send through the mails. Call me tomorrow, I want the details.
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0: Galinda, I hope you'll save at least one dance for me. I'll be right there waiting all night.
1: Oh, that's so kind. But you know what would be even kinder?

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1: Oh, Mick, really? You would do that for me?
0: I would do anything for you, Miss Galinda.
1: So
2: I'll be picking you up around 8?
1: After all,

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1: Well, if that's true, he's as good as beat. 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
0: Poppycock, I say he's the best, and so will the judges.
1: Bet they don't.
0: I got $5 says they do.
1: If you'd asked me, I'd have given you 10 to 1, but you didn't.

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0: 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Stop the world. 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
1: Where do you think you're going?
0: Mr. Marx, I've got news for you. I quit! 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

0: I have worked very hard on this night, and I have a right to enjoy it too. 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
1: 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What a wonderful phrase.

0: motto.
1: What's a motto?
2: What's the matter with you?
0: Those two words will solve all your problems.
2: That's right. Take Pumbaa here. Why, when he was a young warthog.
3: When I was a young warthog.
2: Very nice.
0: Thanks.

0: song, Do, Re, Mi, Fa, So, and So On?
1: No, Do, Re, Mi, Fa, So, and So On are only the tools we use to build a song. Once we have these notes in our heads, we can sing a million different tunes.
2: How?
1: By mixing them up. So, Do, La, Fa, Mi, Do, Re. Now you do it.
0: So.

0: every note.
1: Yes, Brigitte, I did.
0: But when you sing anything, you're using three notes on one word.
1: Yes, that's right. Well, sometimes we do that. All right, all together.

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1: Broadway's Dolly, a true original musical, has announced its leading cast members, all handpicked by the late Dolly Parton. Katie Rose Clark will reprise her performance from the show's world premiere production in Nashville as Dolly Parton. Carrie St. Louis reprises her performance as Dolly, the talented singer-songwriter trying to make her break in the Nashville music scene. 11-year-old Nora Nunes makes her Broadway debut as Little Dolly. John Bailman will play Dolly's husband, Carl Dean, and Gabriel Ebert is Porter Wagner, the country music star who first introduced Parton to a national TV audience. Performances at the St. James Theater begin December 7th with opening night on January 19th. And It's a Wonderful Life, a live radio play, will have its Broadway premiere at the Broadhurst Theater for a 9-week limited engagement beginning November 4th, ahead of a November 18th opening night. It'll star Tony nominee Andrew Rannells as George Bailey, opposite Tony nominee Megan Hilty as his wife Mary Bailey. Titus Burgess will play the angel Clarence, and real-life couple Harry Hamlin and Lisa Rinner are Mr. Potter and the town socialite Violet, respectively. For iHeartRadio Broadway, I'm Daria Albinger.
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news about Bridge Night. 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

0: and stars is the chimney sweep's world, where there's hardly no day, nor hardly no night. There's things off in shadows and half ways in light on the rooftops of London. Ooh, what a sight.
1: Oh, you're a sweep now, are you?
0: Best view in the world, eh? And who gets to see it? The birds, the stars, and the chimney sweeps. Nothing to beat it, eh?

0: Does this mean you're going?
1: The wind's changed.
0: Ah, but they're good kids, Mary.
1: Would I be bothering with them if they weren't? But I can't help them if they won't let me, and no one is so hard to teach as a child who knows everything.
0: So?
1: So, they've got to do the next bit on their own.

0: Goodbye, Bert.
1: Chim, chim, chim, chim, chirry. 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Nowhere is there a more happy

0: She's changed. She's left us.
1: What in the name of heaven are you two up to? Oh, where's Mary Poppins?
0: She's gone.
1: Gone? Well, if she doesn't have a heart of stone and no mistake.
0: She left us a note. What does it say? Mrs. Brill, what does au revoir mean?
1: Why?
0: Because that's what she's written on it. Dear Jane and Michael, keep playing the games. Au revoir, Mary Poppins.
1: Well, I'm not up on these foreign tongues, but it's French, I know that. Now, let's see. Does it mean God bless you? Or is it good luck? Oh, no, I remember now. It means till we meet again. Now, will you come on in before you catch your death?

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1: He's dead, Nettie. 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
0: I'm sorry, show business isn't for me. I'm going back to Allentown.
8: What was that word you just said? Allentown? I'm offering you a chance to star in the biggest musical Broadway scene in 20 years, and you say Allentown?

0: Bloom, darling Bloom, glorious Bloom. It's so simple. Step one, we find the worst play ever written. Step two, we hire the worst director in town. Step three, I raise $2 million.
1: Two?
0: Yes, one for me, one for you. There's a lot of little old ladies out there. Step four, we hire the worst actors in New York and open on Broadway. And before you can say step five, we close on Broadway. Take our $2 million and go to Rio.
1: Rio? Nah, that'd never work.
0: Oh, ye of little faith. What did Lewis say to Clark when everything looked bleak?

folks. May I have your attention, please? Attention, please. I can deal with the troubled friends with a wave of my hand, this very hand. Please observe me, if you will. I'm Professor Harold Hill, and I'm here to organize a River City Boys band. Oh, think, my friends, how can any pool table ever hope to compete with a gold trombone? Ra, ra, ra, da, da, da, da, ra, ra. 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Oh, a band will do it, my friends. Oh, yes, I said a boys band. Do you hear me? I said River City gotta have a boys band, and I mean she needs it today. Well, Professor Harold Hill's on hand. River City's gonna have her boys band. As sure as the Lord made little green apples, and that band's gonna be in uniform. Johnny, Willie, Teddy, Fred. And you'll see the glitter of crashing cymbals. And you'll hear the thunder of rolling drums and the shimmer of trumpets. Tantara! And you'll feel something akin to the electric thrill I once enjoyed when Gilmore, Liberati, Pat Conway, the great creator, W.C. Handy,

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0: saying you'd like to take me out?
1: Yes.
0: Are you saying that you and Nicola are through?
1: Yes.
0: Are you saying that you are actually available?
1: Yes.
0: And you still like girls?
1: Yes.
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1: Broadway's Dolly, a true original musical, has announced its leading cast members, all handpicked by the late Dolly Parton. Katie Rose Clark will reprise a performance from the show's world premiere production in Nashville as Dolly Parton. Carrie St. Louis reprises her performance as Dolly, the talented singer-songwriter, trying to make her break in the Nashville music scene. 11-year-old Nora Nunes makes her Broadway debut as Little Dolly. John Bailman will play Dolly's husband, Carl Dean, and Gabriel Ebert is Porter Wagner, the country music star who first introduced Parton to a national TV audience. Performances at the St. James Theater begin December 7th with opening night on January 19th. And It's a Wonderful Life, a live radio play, will have its Broadway premiere at the Broadhurst Theater for a 9-week limited engagement beginning November 4th, ahead of a November 18th opening night. It'll star Tony nominee Andrew Rannells as George Bailey, opposite Tony nominee Megan Hilty as his wife Mary Bailey. Titus Burgess will play the angel Clarence, and real-life couple Harry Hamlin and Lisa Rinner are Mr. Potter and the town socialite Violet, respectively. For iHeartRadio Broadway, I'm Daria Alvinger.
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1: If only I could make my father understand. 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

0: Blondes make commission so easy. Excuse me, have you seen this? It just came in. It's perfect for a blonde.
1: Right, with a half-loop stitch on China silk?
0: Uh-huh.
1: But the thing is, you can't use a half-loop stitch on China silk. It'll pucker. And you didn't just get this in because I saw it in last May's Vogue.
2: Oh my God, you guys.
1: I am not about to buy last year's dress at this year's price.
2: Elle saw right through that salesgirl's lies.
1: It may be perfect for a blonde, but I'm not that blonde. I may be in love, but I'm not stupid. Lady, I've got eyes.
0: Oh my God.

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0: mind is a sheet. 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
1: Grandpa Joe, say something.
2: Charlie, you and I, we made something out of nothing. 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

0: Wait a minute, Joe. This ticket says to go on the tour, Charlie has to be accompanied by a responsible adult.
1: So?
0: Well, I can't go with him. If I don't turn up for work, Mrs. Walensky's sure to fire me, and I can't afford to lose my job.
1: I'll take him.
0: But, Joe, you can't walk.
1: Couldn't walk? But that was before my call to arms. This is all a miracle my old legs needed. 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Never a happy song to sing. But

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1: Well, I've been spending a lot of time hanging around down the beach.
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1: Oh, Miss Elphaba, many years I have waited for a gift like yours to appear. 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
1: All right, how does it go now, Dutch? 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